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0: leaving. 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It was too loud. 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And I think we'll see each other soon someday, when we least expect it. Take care. Bye-bye.
1: RTS, option musique.

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It's not about the things you do, it's not about the things you say.

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We do whatever we want. 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There's a place on the map in the cotton candy land.

0: Do whatever way you want. We do whatever way you want. Our empire of love.
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2: Même